0: Hits from Pity. A speed demon,
1: 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You can be my
2: 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Hey, this is Adam from Maroon 5.
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0: 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A speed demon,
1: 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What's up, guys? 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
2: 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Hey, this is Adam from Maroon 5.
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4: 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And this is Salida, baby.

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